you go away, as I know you will, you can tell the world to stop turning till you return again. If you ever do, oh, what good is love without loving you? 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

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Oh, oh, what's a hanker for no one-sided love affair? Well, Felix, take it, your first no robbery. And the whole world will know that it's true. Understanding, salt